more time, trust me. 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You gon' see me sleeping in courtside. You gon' see me eating 10 more times, ugh. You can't take that bitch nowhere, ugh. I look better with

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I'm doing things they ain't seen before. 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I ain't seen the horse. Called your bluff, better cite the source. 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
1: We could go across and play on the left.
2: Would these people mind if we go through their apartments?
3: Thank you so much. We just
4: I love you.
5: Hello.
4: Hello.

0: I want you to feel it. I want you to get involved. Come on, come with me. Come with me.
1: Come with me.

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You're looking real good now. It makes me want to pump it higher and higher. No one's gonna stop that. Come with me. Come on, come with me. Come with me. Come on, come with me.

0: don't want you to get struck by the lightning, and I don't want any of my hands to go for that.
1: We could go across and play on the
2: lightning.
3: Would these people mind if we go through their apartment?
1: My apartment. Thank you so much. We're just
4: I love you.
0: Hello.
4: Hello.
0: Hello.
4: Hello.

0: sure recording. You got that? I need to sample this audio.
1: Hey,
2: can I hear that one more time? One more time.
0: One more time. Let me see if I can start on beat. One more time.